0: 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Jetzt neu bei Ostseewelle.
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1: Es läuft. In der Bernsteinstadt, Rednitz-Damgarten. In der Vinetastadt, Barth am Bodden. 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

Azt szívele. She work it, girl, she work the bowl, she break it down, she take it low, she's fine as hell, she's about to dough, doing a thing right on the floor, and money, money she making, look at the way she's shaking, make you wanna touch her, wanna taste her, have you lusting for her, going crazy, face it.

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1: Hey, this is Olivia Rodrigo and this is my new single Drop Dead on your favorite radio station.